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And I don't waste time, I just walk right up.

0: the possibility. There's no land but the land. There's no sea but the sea.
1: There's no keeper
0: of the key.
1: There's a wall of possibilities.
0: Possibilities, one
1: up there.
0: You see.

on the screen, and I looked at Johnny and handed him a branch of coral flame in the heart of a man. The waves were